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6: The Astros have one of the worst records in baseball. And now superstar Carlos Correa is out for the year. After 12 straight postseason appearances with 4 pennants and 2 World Series titles, is Houston's dominance finally over? Westwood One Sports.
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3: I mean, it is a gamble, and we'll have to see how it works out. I agree. I think there is going to be a salary cap that's instituted. Honestly, I feel it's a necessity in Major League Baseball to ensure competitiveness across the board and just balance overall. We can't have the Yankees and the Dodgers and the Cubs win every single year as much as we love that. I'm a diehard Cubs fan. You're a diehard Yankees fan. And we want the elites to continuously win on a year-in, year-out basis. But, you know, I think some turnover is a good thing. Parity is a good thing because people get kind of sick and tired of the brand names constantly winning every single year. They want some of these shocker special stories to be unveiled and some of those special seasons that could crop up, kind of like Milwaukee last year. With their low overall salary and really building from within and the farm system and everything else. That's the way baseball should be. Right now, the teams with the supreme economic power are ruling the day, although not all of them, as you and I have said, doesn't really apply to, say, the Boston Red Sox and some of these other franchises that have gone out and spent Philadelphia to a certain extent, exorbitant amounts of cash, and they've greatly underachieved so far this year. So money doesn't necessarily buy you wins, doesn't necessarily buy you happiness, but generally speaking, your odds when you go out and spend $300-plus million of you making a deep playoff run are rather significant.
4: Yeah, but I mean, you said it. Big spenders aren't winning, and that you want a salary cap. Do you also?
3: I do
4: want a salary floor because that's where the talks have to start for me this offseason. There's got to be a salary floor.
3: Yeah, that's fair. I think you've got to have it both ways. You can't have teams going out there with like Miami Marlins and their really low, ridiculous desert kind of payroll. I don't know what the floor is going to be. Is it going to be $150 million, $125 million, $100 million? Whatever that magic number that everybody agrees on, I agree. There's got to be a floor and there's got to be a cap and everybody lives in the middle. And as a result, we're going to have parity, and parity ain't a bad thing for a sport that is usually dominated by those classic franchises. I mentioned the Yankees and the Dodgers, and more recently, and outstandingly, especially right now in this season, my Chicago Cubs.
4: 310-840-4910 is the phone number to join the show. That's 310-840-4910. Uh-oh, Tobias Harris has down with an injury right now as the Pistons-Cavaliers game is just underway. We'll get you an update on that when we come back, and we'll get you ready for Lakers-Thunder game two coming up later tonight. He's Brett Evans. I'm Pat Boyle. This is BetMGM Tonight here on Westwood One Sports.
5: Patrick Mahomes, ACL tear late last year. No playoffs in KC for the first time in 12 seasons. But now, Andy Reid says the three-time Super Bowl MVP is on track for OTAs. Could Mahomes really be 100% by week one? Westwood One Sports.